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Lainey Wilson checks in. My name is Wayne D. Our Instagram is at Wayne D and Tay. We got to hang out with Hardy a couple of nights ago. You missed that interview. It's up there for you to listen now. 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
1: My name is Wayne D, and we appreciate you picking us to hang with on a Wednesday night. We love us some Lainey Wilson. She works with John Mayer on this song, and those two names I never thought I'd hear on a song together. 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
1: 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Boston is a song I wrote when I was waiting on a guy who was picking me up. I couldn't stop thinking about him, and this is what I was feeling while I was waiting for him. Here's my song, Boston. On a train.

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1: That's Kenny Chesney. His latest is called Carry On. I got to go see Kenny Chesney at the Sphere in Vegas. What a venue. What a show. Kenny wasn't feeling 100%, but man, by the time he hit the stage, you couldn't tell. My Instagram's got the highlights. He's Wayne D. You want to check it out? Here's Bailey.

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Hey, it's Bobby Bones. Tomorrow morning at 7:20, we'll play a round of the Bobby Feud. Top 10 things we secretly judge others for. Can you name them? 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
1: That's L. Dean. It's called Don't Tell on Me. My name is Wayne D, and Instagram is He's Wayne D. Got some awesome interviews on my bio if you want to check them out. Megan Maroney, Hardy, and more. And here's new Ashley McBride now.

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Hey, thank you for starting your Thursday here with me. How about we get it rolling with some good news? Hang on just two songs and I'll share some with you.

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So I got a topic, something I want to discuss next hour. What is something you do to lift your mood? 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We'll talk next hour.

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1: 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Thank y'all.
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0: Man, thank you so much for listening to After Midnight. I appreciate that, brother.

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You know, when you gotta go, you gotta go. But in the middle of running a marathon? Yeah. Earl's gonna share this dumb criminal story with us next. New truck.

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4: 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I got

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Okay, asking this question, topic of the hour. What is something you wish was still done the old-fashioned way? Some good phone calls. I still want to hear from you. We'll talk about this in two songs. 866-607-8383.

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7: Thursday morning, early risers. What's up? Welcome to After Midnight with me, Granger Smith, your host. I've got some good news I want to read for y'all coming up. Hopefully put a smile on your face. Plus some Nashville news with Ann Hudson. She's coming in with stories about your favorite stars out there in Nashville. All of this coming up, so please don't touch that dial. You don't want to miss it.

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1: You know, I brought this up last hour, and I still want to hear from you on this. I want to get your thoughts. What is something you wish was still done the old-fashioned way? 866-607-8888.

0: 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Ann Hudson is about to jump on and share some Nashville news with us. Ann, what do you have lined up?
1: Oh, Granger, did you see the announcement Raelynn made on her Instagram account? It's kind of a sad one. I'll tell you, coming up in your Nashville news next.

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1: It was on this day that Dolly got her own theme park, but do you know what year? Could you even guess? I'll share in history coming up in two songs.

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Hit me up sometime and let me know what you're up to, where you're listening from, what you're doing on the third shift tonight. 866-607-8383. Thank you for being here on After Midnight, early

0: 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Ann Hudson is coming up next with all the latest from Nashville. 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
1: Well, this is interesting, Ranger. Did you see Jason Aldean dropped a bombshell about his family? I'll explain coming up.

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1: 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Not everyone sleeps at night. Some of us think, some of us drive, some of us pray. Granger's with you through it all. Thanks for being a part of the After Midnight family.

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6: They auctioned off a dinosaur, which is crazy. And so I'll tell you how much it went for. That's not even the story, but that's the biggest flex. So I have a list of rich guy flexes. So we'll talk about that in just a second. Also, the rules on keeping a secret. Also, we'll play the Bobby feud coming up in a little bit. So we got a big Thursday show. Glad everybody's here. Let's get started now.

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1: Okay, now we're going to play the Bobby Feud. You guys ready?
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1: Here we go. We have 10 answers on the board. We have 2,000 Bobby Bones Show listeners. What is something you secretly judge others for? Morgan is back in. This will be her last time ever playing the feud.
5: Oh, wow.
6: I better win.
1: If she wins, we'll retire the game. Because she leaves with the belt. So.
5: Oh, boy, then we got a lot of pressure.
1: 10 answers on the board. What is something you secretly judge others for? Did you roll the dice?
7: Yep. Morgan's going first.
1: All right.
6: Oh, wow. Boy. That's okay, cool. Okay.
1: Morgan, what is something you secretly judge others for?
6: Oh, gosh. Going first kind of sucks.
1: Mm-hmm.
6: It's like right off the bat. Okay. The car they drive.
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1: One of the biggest songs of the summer, it's Ella Langley and Be Her. Hey, my name is Bo. Coming up, your phone is now ruining something you think would be impossible to ruin. But it's happening. I'll explain that story in two songs.

104.7 The Bull, Lauderdale's new hit country. Rolling through your work day. My name is Bo, and Kenny Chesney is 58 years old now, and he's still cranking out the hits. The new album, Silver Sands Marina, drops September 25th. The single is called Carry On. It's by request.

947. 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

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That is a great summertime song. Hey, it's Bo. Coming up next, a simple money-saving hack that takes about 5 seconds. I think it's genius. I'll share it with you after Lady A.

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Hey, it's Bo Dalton. 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

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Hey, it's Bo. Before I hit the road and my mom shows up, I got a little inspiration for you. Today's afternoon quote, coming up after Bailey Zimmerman.

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She will share her top five Bobby Bones Show moments over the past 10 years.

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And that is going to wrap up a Thursday for me, Bo Dalton, because my mom is actually here to pick me up. Enjoy the rest of your afternoon. Don't forget, another chance at $1,000 on the way at 3. And don't forget.

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1: It's Brooke Taylor. Just ready to make your Thursday a little bit better. I don't know who needs it, but a little bit of positivity never hurt anybody. 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
1: It's Brooke Taylor. Well, today is his official last day in his 40s. This guy right here, Luke Bryan, celebrating his 50th birthday tomorrow. We're so excited for him. Happy early birthday to Luke Bryan from all of us.

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It's Brooke Taylor with a shout out to Miami. We just got a request from the iHeartRadio app for this one. 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
1: It's Brooke Taylor. 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
1: It's Brooke Taylor. Taylor Swift right there. And I'm just thinking about her wedding, okay? I know. I've told you in the past that I don't care. But I'm wondering, are we ever going to get, like, professional photos, maybe the wedding video? Like, is anybody else curious

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1: Hey, it's Brooke Taylor. Talk about a big surprise. One of your favorite country artists might have just announced that they had a little boy already this summer. Let's talk details here on the show coming up next.

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1: It's Brooke Taylor, man. Scotty McCreery right there, celebrating 15 years in music. He's got a new album that's dropping tomorrow. It's called a retrospective album titled 15. And it's just going to kind of highlight some of his biggest career moments and lots of fresh recordings too. Whoa.

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It's Brooke Taylor with a shout out to Miami. We just got a request from the iHeartRadio app for this one. So if you want to hear something as well, tap that talk back microphone so I can try and play it for you here on The Bull 104.7, that number one preset on your iHeartRadio app. Yeah.

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2: It's Brooke Taylor. 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
1: Hey, it's Brooke Taylor. I was just chatting with sweet little Megan over on Instagram. She sent me a message asking if she could hear a song from Kit Moore. And I was like, you know what? I haven't heard a song from Kit Moore in a really long time. So one of his favorites that I love, I'm going to play it for you here on the show coming up next.
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1: And got the big stories of the day coming up straight out of Nashville. 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

0: Hey, this is Jason Aldean.
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